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1: Funny time, fenómeno aéreo no identificado.
0: 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For silence is golden and soft as a tear. The soft sound of empty is the next wish.

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That's waiting to be let outside. And it ain't about losing your.

sing next year in Jerusalem. You know, the one at 103rd and Broadway. Because this Orthodox girl fell in love with the guy at the falafel shop. And why not? Should she have averted her eyes and just stared at the laminated poster of the Dome of the Rock?

0: 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I'm never gonna be without it.
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children of history, man. No purpose or place. We have no great war, no great depression. Our great war is a spiritual war. Our great depression is our lives.

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1: Martha Stewart.
0: Fuck Martha Stewart.

0: Have you ever met a man of good character where women are concerned?
1: Well, I haven't. I find the moment that a woman makes friends with me, she becomes jealous, exacting, suspicious, and a damn nuisance. And I find the moment that I make friends with a woman, I become selfish and tyrannical.

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They say if it's done in the dark, it's gonna come to light.

Here's the trouble in the animation pages. 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I was looking back to see if you were looking back at me to see me looking back at you.

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I'll do it for the people that are always showing love. I'll do it for the little homies that are growing up. I'll do it for you fucking critics that don't know what's up. I'll do it for the 5 minutes that you're blowing up. Everything we make, you know it turns to classic. Move smooth, groove tunes, and I'm mad slick. Roll it up, light it up, then I pass. Read the rest, blessed.